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9: I'm just checking in on you people at the top of the hour, and by you people, of course, I'm referring to my sick things, my mutants, my minions, all you glorious weirdos who share a love of rock and roll with your Uncle Alice. 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Well, congratulations. I'm grateful for you. And here's some rock that we both dig.
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1: Just wanted to let you know that I'm an alien in human form and was sent to Earth to usher the world into world peace. I'm 60 Earth years old, so my revelation is underway with the team. People in my team are from the FBI, CIA, Scotland Yard, ASIO, NZSIS, Interpol. 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Beam me up, Eric. And by the way, Eric, you know that little chick with the three heads? I think she's got something for you.
0: Alice will be back in a moment.
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14: You're inside Alice's Attic. Your sagacious host could truly benefit from having a yard sale. Who wouldn't be interested in used straitjackets, top hats, guillotines, and leather pants? There's even a lava lamp from his first L.A. apartment. But amongst the flotsam and jetsam of an extraordinarily interesting life are the tantalizing tales that only a Rock and Roll Hall of Famer could deliver. So sit back and enjoy another hour of rock and talk with Alice Cooper.
15: 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I'm Alice Cooper. And if your name is Alice Cooper, I'd love to hear from you. You're probably a little old lady that lives in Wisconsin. All right, moving on. I've got rock and talk that might include stuff from Eddie Money, Electric Light Orchestra, and more of those freaky facts that we love. 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
1: It's fact time, so I'm going to flip over my Encyclopedia Britannica. Here we go. The longest living insect is the golden jewel beetle, which can live into its 40s. And then it retires and just watches The Price is Right. Slash's mother used to date David Bowie at the Comedy Club in Los Angeles. In 1919, a flood of molasses moved through Boston, killing 21 people after a 50-foot tall distillery tank split open. A tsunami of molasses. Nobody's ever written a song about that. Why not? Some slow song, I guess. And finally tonight, horses have the largest eye of any land mammal and cannot breathe through their mouths. They breathe through their noses, and they cannot vomit. Horses cannot vomit. There's deorbiting rock trivia coming up, folks, so stick around.
0: What? You think radio this brilliant is free? We'll be back with more amazing Alice Cooper after the break.
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1: Scattered showers and thunderstorms winding down overnight. Otherwise, some clouds will approach daybreak on Friday. Temperatures start in the 60s. For the day on Friday, clouds will give way to some sunshine. They'll be a bit humid, the high 83. Holiday weekend, partly cloudy Saturday and Sunday. Saturday's high 80, Sunday 79. Sun and clouds on Labor Day, the high 81. From the WSAW News Channel 7 studio, I'm First Alert Meteorologist Jeremy Tabin.
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0: Hey, you know it. It's all going down at the zoo. The Scorpions with Mud. The Scorpions, 60 years of Scorpions greatness. Happy anniversary to the legendary Scorpions. They continue to rock a tour. Way to go, Scorpions. Hey, George Thurgood is coming up, author on Tesla. In Journey, they're on
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And to go.

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2: Scattered showers and thunderstorms winding down overnight. Otherwise, some clouds will approach daybreak on Friday. Temperatures start in the 60s. For the day on Friday, clouds will go away to some sunshine. It'll be a bit humid, the high 83. Holiday weekend, partly cloudy Saturday and Sunday. Saturday's high 80, Sunday 79. Sun and clouds on Labor Day, the high 81. 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

0: Rushing closer to the heart with Mud. Yeah, you know, Rush, they're rocking that 50-something tour going all over the place deep into April of 2027. How about that tour? How about that band? Boy, they are fantastic in concert, rocking like 30 tunes a night. What a show. What a band. Way to go. Hey, Foreigner is coming up. Author on Skid Row and AC/DC. They're on
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3: Scattered showers and thunderstorms winding down overnight. Otherwise, some clouds will approach daybreak on Friday. Temperatures start in the 60s. Weatherday on Friday, clouds will give way to some sunshine. It'll be a bit humid, the high 83. Holiday weekend, partly cloudy Saturday and Sunday. Saturday's high 80, Sunday 79. Sun and clouds on Labor Day, the high 81. From the WSAW News Channel 7 studio, I'm First Alert Meteorologist Jeremy Tabin.
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0: Bob Seger, what's old is new, the old-time rock and roll with Mud. Now, Bob has a 20th anniversary edition of Face the Promise coming out September the 18th, all remastered, repurted, a couple of new tracks as well. Maybe he'll even do up a mini tour, so hang tight for that. Hopefully that goes down. Hey, Frampton's coming up, author on Metallica in Boston. They're next.
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0: Metallica doing the Bob Seger tune, Turn the Page, with Mud. They're going to turn the page of touring all over the world to be more stable at a Vegas residency beginning later on in the year through 2027. That's going to be quite a show and quite a tour, hanging out in one place. Way to go, Metallica. Queens coming up. I'll throw on Aerosmith, and Peter Frampton's on me.
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You're on the Rock 105.3 WRLO stream. 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

0: Yeah, the Nugent Free For All with Mud. I love that tune. Neil Young in that set. Cinnamon Girl. Neil's getting ready for Farm Aid 2026, September the 26th in Virginia Beach, Virginia. All for a fantastic cause. Neil Young, Willie, John Mellencamp, Dave Matthews, and more. That's going to be quite a show for sure. Hey, McCartney's coming up. I'll throw on the Red Rocker and Kiss. They're on.
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2: 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Crank it up! 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
2: Scattered showers and thunderstorms winding down overnight. Otherwise, some clouds will approach daybreak on Friday. Temperatures start in the 60s. For the day on Friday, clouds will devoid of some sunshine. It'll be a bit humid, the high 83. Holiday weekend, partly cloudy Saturday and Sunday. Saturday's high 80, Sunday 79. Sun and clouds on Labor Day, the high 81. From WSAW News Channel 7 Studio, I'm First Alert Meteorologist Jeremy Tabin.
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3: Scattered showers and thunderstorms winding down overnight. Otherwise, some clouds will approach daybreak on Friday. Temperatures start in the 60s. Well, today on Friday, clouds will give way to some sunshine. It'll be a bit humid, the high 83. Holiday weekend, partly cloudy Saturday and Sunday. Saturday's high 80, Sunday 79. Sun and clouds on Labor Day, the high 81. From the WSAW News Channel 7 studio, I'm First Alert Meteorologist Jeremy Tabin.
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0: faster, faster. The lights are turning red. The Eagles, life in the fast lane from the Hotel California. The Eagles continue on their tour. They've said for so many years they were done with the tour, but they keep on adding more and more shows. Way to go, Eagles. Keep rocking your tours. Hey, Led Zepp, they're coming up. 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

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Pearl Jam with Mud from the classic rock station, Rock 105.3 WRLO. Happy Labor Day weekend to you and yours in advance. It will rock all the way if you have a cool boss. Maybe your boss will cut you loose earlier today so you can enjoy that long holiday weekend. You deserve that. Hey, the Hodag Park Concert Series is on every other Tuesday night from 6:30 till 8:30 at Hodag Park, brought to you by Carpet City Flooring and the classic rock station, Rock 105.3 WRLO.

0: Hey, she was a shaking Eddie Money with Mud Led Zeppelin. That's Zed. Happy September to you and yours. Led Zeppelin's a band so big they get the entire month, which means you'll hear a whole lot of lead all month long. The Bloody Ooh, they're coming up for you. Author on the Black Crows and Journey, they're on deck.
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2: Scattered showers and thunderstorms winding down overnight. Otherwise, some clouds will approach daybreak on Friday. Temperatures start in the 60s. Well, today on Friday, clouds give way to some sunshine. It'll be a bit humid, the high 83. Holiday weekend, partly cloudy Saturday and Sunday. Saturday's high 80, Sunday 79. Sun and clouds on Labor Day, the high 81. From WSAW News Channel 7 Studio, I'm First Alert Meteorologist Jeremy Tabin.
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0: 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Happy Labor Day weekend to you and yours in advance. You deserve the weekend. You work so hard, it will rock all the way. 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
1: Come on.
0: Sleep it off, you superstar. Yes. Tiger, let me drive your car. We'll stop at a Hooters. Beep, beep, and beep, beep, yeah.
2: Oh, there we go. Thank you very much.
0: Nice little coda there at the end.
2: Christy Lee on the keyboard there. A little
3: Pat and I will be at the local Holiday Inn tonight.
4: Oh,
3: for
4: nice.
3: Exciting and dancing pleasure.
4: Excellent. I would go to that.
2: A little tribute to the Beatles.
0: I would go
2: to that. Once again, coming up, comedian Nick Griffin will be joining us in the studio. Yesterday we had a really fun discussion about primarily automobiles and how they've changed so much and things that they don't have anymore. We got a couple letters about that topic.
3: Yeah, we do.
2: There's also stuff around the house that you don't have anymore. We're going to talk a little bit about that today. Things that every house used to have that very few have now.
3: Mom and dad?
2: A mom and dad? Again, going for the jugular.
0: Wow. She's on fire this morning.
2: A milk chute.
3: Yeah.
2: My house had a milk chute. Anybody else?
3: Nope.
4: No.
2: No?
3: Whole box.
2: What now?
4: We had a milk box.
2: A milk box?
3: Yeah, okay. We had a milk box.
2: Okay,
3: outside
2: there you
3: the front
2: go.
3: Door.
2: Yeah, the milk chute was a, Pat, you're looking at me like, yeah.
3: Wouldn't the glass bottles break?
0: Yeah, sounds a little risky back in the 50s.
2: It was a pass-through.
3: Oh.
2: And it was about, I would say, I don't know, 18 inches by 18 inches square, and it had a little...
3: Like a dog door?
2: Little handle on. Yeah, but it was up off the ground, up like 3 feet off the ground, and the milkman would come by and open that up, and they had these really cool step vans that they drove, the milkman guy.
3: I had to get the milk right away, or it'd spoil, wouldn't it?
2: I guess
3: women were always home then.
2: That must be what it was, because, you know.
4: We had the milk box, so they didn't sell milk in the grocery back then?
2: Yeah, I don't know why... I don't know why they were so popular, but I can remember the milkman, and he had the weird hat on, you know, like that.
3: You live in a 50s sitcom, don't you?
2: Like the sea captain's hat thing, and he wore a uniform.
0: Morning, Mr. G.
2: All white.
3: Oh, my God.
2: Yeah, precisely. Actually, they were adults, so when I was a kid, you were terrified of all adults. Remember when you were little and you thought adults knew what they were doing? Remember those days?
3: Yeah.
0: I certainly do.
2: And you could be bossed around by any adult?
3: Mm-hmm.
2: If not spanked?
3: Oh, yeah.
2: You listened. You know, now kids know their rights. That's no good. we'll get to all those fun things coming up. We hope to hear from you. You can email us, bobandtom@bobandtom.com. What's on your mind, Christy Lee?
3: Well, it's the holiday weekend. 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
2: Thanks very much, Christy Lee. Another beer heist in the news.
3: Yeah, what's going on?
2: I don't know what's happening in the world. Also, we have one of the Ig Nobel Prize winners.
3: Didn't we talk about one of them?
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3: The underwear thing, right?
2: This is the one involving urinals, and we talked about this invention when it first came out, but it has won the prize. 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I was not aware of this. 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And your hint is it's a gas station. 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
18: Scattered showers and thunderstorms winding down overnight. Otherwise, some clouds will approach daybreak on Friday. Temperatures start in the 60s. For the day on Friday, clouds will give way to some sunshine. It'll be a bit humid, the high 83. Holiday weekend, partly cloudy Saturday and Sunday. Saturday's high 80, Sunday 79. Sun and clouds on Labor Day, the high 81. 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
29: Found it.
30: Christy, I'll loan you some money. 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
28: There's Pat Godwin.
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31: Hey, man.
28: Ace Cosby's there.
31: Hey.
28: I'm Josh Arnold, and we have some letters coming up. 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
32: If driving you is right, I don't want to be wrong. Wait a minute. Is that how the song goes? Okay, good. Thanks very much. I'm just enjoying my confusing coffee order.
28: Oh yeah, is it something new?
32: Yeah, what I've been doing lately is getting a coffee in the afternoon from one of my favorite coffee places.
28: Nice.
32: And then putting it in the refrigerator and then drinking it cold the next morning.
28: All right.
32: So, but when I get it, I order an iced coffee with no ice.
28: Mhm.
33: Does that work?
32: Because
33: how do you get it iced if there's no ice in it?
32: So I put it in the refrigerator all night.
33: So you just order a coffee.
32: No.
28: Yeah. Okay. So they give you.
32: I don't want a hot one. See,
28: right.
32: This is what's confusing when I say to the guy, "Look, I'd like an iced coffee."
33: You make no sense.
32: No, I want an iced coffee with no ice in it.
28: Maybe he shakes it in ice and then pours it through that sifter deal.
32: Oh, it could be, but it's so it arrives cold. But then I take it home and put it in the fridge. So I'm about
33: the weirdest person.
32: I'm now preparing my straw. And
28: this morning, do you add coffee or ice to it?
32: I just did. Yes.
28: So okay.
32: Like right now, as you can hear, we have ice.
33: Why wouldn't you just get a coffee and put it in the fridge and then put ice in it tomorrow?
28: Yeah, the water will. Because
32: then it'll warm up the refrigerator.
28: Oh, you mean a hot?
32: It'll warm up the refrigerator.
28: Is an insane answer.
33: You are crazy.
31: I was furious about him never using his pool. Now I'm even madder.
33: Right?
31: Oh my gosh!
32: But I actually
31: get in your pool.
32: I know I have an opportunity to use my latest thing, the two sided Bob and Tom Morning Breath Club stirring paddle.
33: Oh boy,
32: he's great.
33: Mm-hmm.
28: Oh, God,
30: yeah. If you use it right, you're using it wrong.
33: Yeah, you use it upside down.
32: No, I'm not. You put the paddle in the water. I mean, in the coffee
30: with the nice ink there.
31: Yeah, enjoy the poisoning.
32: It's not poison. It's psilocybin. Okay, a time to get to our letters. Well, that does remind me. The new Morning Breath Club, the new shirts are out with the great Morning Breath Club logo on them. And we also have the Bob and Tom University shirts out there, the pumpkin Halloween shirts, the cool camo hoodies. They're all at bobandtom.com in the pop-up store. Give you something to do this weekend. Spend some time. They're really cool. I'm real pleased with this batch. Thanks to Jess Hooker for working on all these things. Now, we are going to get to our letters brought to you by Hyundai. And who's got the first one?
33: We got car letters, a lot of them. This is from Lisa. Just here to reaffirm the massiveness of the Pontiac Bonneville. My first car was a Bonneville at the age of 16. I'm only 5'1". Had to sit on two pillows just to see over the front end, which was like 27 feet long, she said. It felt like, anyway. More than once, though, we did fit several friends in the trunk and sneak into the drive-in. Oh, that classic
32: cars
33: bag.
32: Used to be huge. That reminds me, most cars these days have, I don't know, I think, at least mine does, an electronic thing with the seat where not only can you take it back, but you can raise it up.
33: Yep, mine does
32: and
33: that.
32: And you can change the way it tilts.
33: Yep. Yeah. So you can see over the dash.
32: But back in the day, you'd reach down there to your left and you'd push that slider thing up and you could go back and forth.
33: Right.
32: That was it.
31: Right.
32: There was no other mode on it. And I remember talking to, I had a friend of mine that was a Volvo guy, sold Volvos, And they had a member of an NBA team come in, and they had to put they took out part one of the back seat, and put extra sliders.
33: I know who that was because I know that person.
32: Yeah, they put extra sliders on the seat so he could go, because the guy's 7 feet, four?
33: Yeah.
32: So that'd be kind of cool. I was thinking about that, though. Wouldn't you be looking out the rear window on your left?
31: Oh, yeah.
33: You're pretty far back, for sure. This is cool. Grandma had a 1960s Nash Rambler with a chrome Kleenex box that would swivel out mounted under the front dash.
32: Wow.
33: Yeah. That's kind of interesting. Yeah.
32: There were some oddities along the way at one point.
33: We talked about the bar and the Cadillac, remember?
32: Yeah, and there were ashtrays, of course.
33: Yeah.
32: There was at one point, I was reading about Elvis had a Cadillac that had a record player in the console. That it was kind of hard to keep the tone arm from bouncing. So I apparently when you'd put records on it, it would sort of, you could sort of see the plastic being sheared off as it went through the grooves.
33: Yeah, that would make sense.
32: This is a letter from Bruce in Evansville, Indiana. He said, "You guys forgot one important thing about cars back in the day." And we did. This is, I don't think any cars have this anymore. The side vent window.
33: Oh, yeah.
32: Where you had your window.
30: Oh, hell yeah.
32: There was a crank window. Then in front of the window was that little triangular window.
33: Yeah.
32: Yes. That my aunt would always open about 2 inches so it would give a woo sound the entire drive up to Michigan.
33: Was she a smoker? Because that's was the smoking vent.
32: Yeah, Kent's.
33: Uh-huh.
32: But it didn't get rid of all the smoke. So,
30: no.
32: But yeah, that's another thing. I don't do any cars have ashtrays anymore?
33: I don't think so. I think maybe you could order it special. I don't know.
32: That'd be cool. Wouldn't that be a smart idea?
33: I was at an event the other day and a lady gave me a beanbag ashtray. I meant to bring it in. It's on my desk. I was going to sit it right here. She goes, "I heard you talking about this and I thought you'd want it." And I go, "Gee, thanks." She goes, "Now I don't want you to start smoking, but here's your ashtray." I go, all right.
32: Scott writes, "The thing I miss most about older cars and trucks was the ability to work on the engine and actually find the engine."
33: Exactly.
31: Yeah, it's in there somewhere. Access it.
32: Yeah.
31: My best friend growing up, he had a 70s Buick Electra, and you couldn't park in a normal space. Like, it would hang too far out. Like, you had to find one you could kind of pull through on.
33: Sure.
31: But it would hold 3 kegs laying down in the trunk.
1: That's impressive.
30: Whoa.
33: That is big.
1: And how would it ride if you had 3 kegs in the back?
32: Awesome.
1: No kidding.
33: The front end went up like this.
1: No, you couldn't tell.
32: And because they were all still in high school, they could fit more people. They were all skinny then.
31: Oh, no. We put 5 across the back seat, 3 across the front, and 3 kegs in the back. It was awesome.
33: We were talking about things that no longer exist in cars, and this is from Rick. Rick says, "We have an old Chevy with crank windows and decided to take it down Route 66 this year. My 20-year-old daughter, who had not ridden in it since she was a toddler, went along. At one point, she asked, 'How the heck do you put this window down?' She didn't know what the crank was for."
31: Yeah.
32: And there is, as was pointed out yesterday, there is some new vehicle coming out, some truck that's going to return to the crank window.
33: Yeah, it's the truck itself is a bare bones, and you add all the things that you want on it. Yeah.
32: Yeah. I can't believe this is a return to the paper plate technique of picking up dog poop.
33: Okay.
32: Which I've talked about massively, and I don't want to bore you to death with too much, but you just, you take a paper plate, cut it in half, and you can scoop it up. It's part of a whole system that I have. You introduced this a while ago, Tom. I've been using it to clean up dog issues. My toddler recently tipped a dozen eggs on the floor, and I scooped it up.
33: Using that technique.
32: Yeah, the technique. Once again, you take the paper plate, cut it in half, and you use both hands, and you can dustpan it up, if you will. And recently, scooped up 2 of our 4 state fair dead fish.
33: Aww.
32: That our cat got out of the tank after clawing his way through the screen top. Your fellow OCD clean freak. By the way, I will like to let you know that my goldfish from the state fair 2 years ago, Sprinkles, is it Sprinkles or Sparkle? I can't remember what she named it. It's thriving. Still alive.
33: It's there for 2 years. You can't remember what you named it?
32: I didn't name it. Hart did. I think it's Sprinkle. I'm not sure. But it's alive and well. Special hello going out to Steve and his wife. Yesterday having drinks at the Bar Harbor Bar in Heber Springs, Michigan.
33: Oh, right up your alley.
32: Delightful weather. That's where Bob and I met.
33: Mm-hmm.
32: There's a plaque there honoring that, by the way.
30: There is?
32: Yeah.
30: Very cool.
32: Yeah. Yeah. I'd recently got a really good picture. I'll have to post it.
30: Yeah, I've been in there
32: really
30: with
32: good
30: you.
32: Picture. Really good picture of the outside. Christy, what else you got
33: around? That was my last letter. So.
31: Yesterday, we were talking about butt breathing or
33: yes.
31: breathing oxygen. Through your, mm-hmm. yeah.
32: Well, this was a scientific study. Yes, it was. They were able to, in an emergency situation in which the airway was blocked, they theorized they would be able to oxygenate people through their rectum.
31: Well, according to Mark from Wichita, he suggests we refer to butt breathing as Griswolding. Tom would be immortal.
33: Yeah.
31: Like he's not already.
32: Thank you. Come on. I think that's kind of an honor. We've also been talking about lyrics that we've misinterpreted, and how sometimes our version of them is better than the artist's version. This one is a kind of a legend in the world of lyrics. It was a cover of a Bruce Springsteen song by Manfred Mann. You know where this is going, Christine?
30: I do.
33: Yeah, I do.
32: Yeah, this was a famous one, and I'm not sure if the band did it because they'd listened to the Bruce Springsteen version, or if they just were copying it off of a lyric sheet. But here's a little taste of it.

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6: Scattered showers and thunderstorms winding down overnight. Otherwise, some clouds will approach daybreak on Friday. Temperatures start in the 60s. For today on Friday, clouds will give way to some sunshine. It'll be a bit humid, the high 83. Holiday weekend, partly cloudy Saturday and Sunday. Saturday's high 80, Sunday 79. Sun and clouds on Labor Day, the high 81. 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
8: Hey, it's the Bob and Tom Show. We are live from the O'Reilly Auto Parts Studios. I am stifling a sneeze as we speak. There's Christy Lee at the news desk.
9: Well, hello.
8: And now it's gone. That is. Now I have blue nose. There's Pat Godwin. Hey, Jeff Oskade's across the way at the sports desk. There's Ace Cosby.
10: Zoom tight.
8: Thank you. I wish.
11: Don't you hate that? You tell a bunch of people, wait a minute, I got to sneeze, and then you don't?
8: Yeah, and it's...
11: You're kind of letting them down.
8: And your whole body is just disappointed in a way. I don't feel right now. I am Josh Arnold. There's Tom.
11: How about when you're driving? You know you got a big one coming. It's a tricky intersection. There are pedestrians and kids. You know, okay, I'm going to have to close my eyes for a second.
8: Yep.
11: I wonder if that's ever the last thing somebody did.
8: Was sneeze in a car.
11: No. Like one of those guys free climbing a cliff.
8: Oh, exactly. Yes.
11: You wonder if, wait a second, chew, and then, chew. It's probably happened, sadly. We were talking yesterday a lot about cars and how they've changed. And they have changed a lot.
9: Mm-hmm.
11: In many good ways. I was talking to a guy that's a emergency room physician.
9: Yeah.
11: And he was saying that this kind of a weird thing going on. Contemporary cars are a lot safer, you know, with mm-hmm. airbags and the construction. Most cars are much, much safer than they were back in the day. So it's he was saying, making the point, it's kind of harder. It's a little more difficult to get killed in a car these days.
8: Mm, thank goodness.
11: But on the other hand, with people not paying attention to what they're doing while driving because of phones, it's sort of evening out.
8: Wow.
11: Sadly. But
8: so technology helping and hindering at the same time.
11: Yeah. Yeah. But we talked about a lot of the differences. And I'd forgotten about a bunch of them. I'd forgotten about... Christy mentioned the door locks on the car. They had that bulb on the top,
9: mm-hmm.
11: So you'd reach over and you could get a grip on it to pull them up and sure. Put them down. And you, Pat, did you ever do the thing where you had to take a hanger and stick it through the window and grab the top
10: Absolutely.
11: Of the lock and
10: oh,
11: pull
10: yeah.
11: it up?
10: Oh yeah,
11: but Absolutely. I did, but like I said, I remembered buying aftermarket versions of those little lock shafts that didn't have the bulb on it. That would supposedly make it harder to steal your car.
9: Ooh.
11: Yeah. But if you think about it, houses and the way we live in many other ways, there are things that aren't around much anymore. Landlines are much, much less common in houses. Do you have a phone book in your house, Christy?
9: No. I don't have a landline anymore either.
11: But do you remember how they used to be, you'd get the yellow pages in the phone book, they'd put them in a baggie and stick them by your mailbox.
9: Oh, yeah.
11: Then there was a period of time, an era in which you would take them, immediately throw them in the garbage can.
9: Yeah.
8: Yeah.
9: They used to have a recycle bin just for those. Remember that?
11: Yeah. But those days have kind of gone away. Waiting for a check to clear, is that still a thing?
10: Oh, yeah.
9: Yeah.
8: Yeah.
9: Yeah.
8: Yeah,
10: that's my neighborhood.
8: Oh, yeah. Yeah, we know.
10: Yeah, we know. Yeah.
11: How about this? A Rolodex?
9: You see those in movies all the time.
11: But I mean, do you...
9: No, I don't have one.
11: How about a TV with an antenna?
10: Hmm.
9: Nope.
11: No, because I can remember the days of taking a piece of aluminum foil.
9: Mm-hmm. So you get better reception.
11: Yeah. And up where we lived up in Michigan, it was there were only two channels anyway. And you'd walk up there and you'd hold it and your mom would go, "That's it right there." Then as soon as you took your hand off it, it would stop. So you'd have to stand there so she could watch the
8: no, I did.
11: The Republican convention or whatever.
8: I had to stand there and hold it while my dad watched a boxing match one time because it was the only way it'd come through.
9: What?
8: Yeah. Luckily, he went out in like the second round.
11: Do you still see, I guess they still have the newspaper boxes.
9: Yeah, on mailboxes, they're built in.
11: No, but I mean, like, USA Today,
9: the yellow box or yeah, that you those, would attach.
11: They're not as, it's really not as prominent. Pay phones.
9: I don't see those.
11: I mean, I don't know where you'd find one anywhere near here if I had to get in a car and use one. Do you?
9: I don't deal drugs, so I don't know.
11: But are there any?
10: Did you stop doing that?
9: Yeah, I did. Okay. A long time ago. I don't know. I can't answer. I haven't seen a pay phone in...
8: You see him every once in a while.
10: Yeah, on the road, maybe.
8: Poor Superman, he has to change his clothes in the alley.
9: Yeah.
8: Really embarrassing for him. Do the modern-day Superman movies address that? You know, I don't know. I've only seen...
11: The Christopher Reeve one, didn't he run up to a... Instead of a phone booth, it was one of the ones that was just a little kind of a kiosk thing? That was kind of
8: Yeah, he would step into that and then walk out. Is that what he did?
11: There was the phone booth, but I think at one point there was one that wasn't a full booth. But those have gone away.
9: Well, you know, you don't need a lot of space to take your glasses off.
8: Well, yeah. he had to remove his shirt and pants. Yeah,
11: his coworkers at the Daily Planet. Yeah. Not all that observant.
9: No.
11: I don't think any of them were really investigative reporters.
8: You would think that cape under a suit would be bunchy. Yeah, yeah, like mm-hmm. that would not be a comfortable
12: And
8: wear.
12: I never understood how... Did he save people while carrying his dress shoes?
9: Yeah. What do you do with this suit? Just leave it laying there? Yeah,
10: you got to buy a new one.
9: Yeah.
10: I don't like the way you look.
11: Now, does this exist anymore? The busy signal?
10: Huh.
8: I don't think so.
10: No.
11: How about the dial tone? Is that a thing?
9: Well, if you have a landline, probably.
8: Okay. Both those things probably on a landline still.
11: Is it? No, I don't know the answer to this. Can you still make a collect call?
10: From prison.
11: I get that may be it. Pat, did you have to make a collect call when you were in stir there?
10: I had to call a bail bondsman. I think that they gave you a special line to do that with, recall.
11: A hotline?
10: Yeah.
11: Probably.
9: Well, even just long distance charges, remember those days?
8: Oh, yeah.
9: I mean,
8: you'd wait till 11 to call
9: because
8: it was cheaper.
9: Yeah.
8: Yeah.
11: And there was also the era where they had the cards. And remember, you'd dial 800, blah, blah, blah, blah, and there'd be like 40 numbers you had to remember to get the special rate.
9: Oh, prepaid, yeah.
11: I had this discussion the day. I was thinking about, we have a bunch of new T-shirts out for the show, and I had the idea to do a test pattern T-shirt.
9: Mm-hmm.
11: And I was talking to Kelly about it, and she goes, what's a test pattern?
9: Yeah, because they don't sign off anymore.
11: And the test pattern was when a station, you know what it is, Jeffrey?
9: I know what it is because I was a television engineer. No, it's black and white.
11: It's usually a lot of them had sort of circles and lines. And sometimes I remember there was one famous one that had an Indian chief on it. Mm-hmm. And it would have the call letters of the television station usually. And it would just this image of this thing would just be there all night long. And I guess the engineers used it to test the visual aspects of the screen or something. But they were called test patterns. They got to be kind of cool looking.
12: Huh.
11: But I think it would be a nice obscure T-shirt if you put it in a kind of a black and white television set.
12: Yeah, that'd be cool.
11: But
9: there you go.
11: Oh, there's one.
9: There's one.
11: Yeah, they would often say things like, that's the one with the Indian chief.
9: Yep, that's it.
11: And it says, please stand by.
9: Make sure everything is all lined up and everything was good.
11: Would that be a cool T-shirt, or am I just an idiot?
9: You're right. Kelly's right. I don't know how many people would know what that was.
11: A shirt that says, please stand by with our logo.
12: No, it's a fun shirt, though, for those in the know.
9: Yeah.
12: I like it.
11: And that, did you ever hear a station sign off?
12: Yeah. Yeah, a lot.
11: They would a lot of stations at whatever midnight or 1 o'clock.
10: Yeah, the Star Spangled Banner.
12: Yes. Oh yeah, with the flag waving. Yes.
9: I had to do that.
11: Yeah, I know. Chick and I experienced the same thing working at an AM radio station in the early '80s. Actually, in the late '70s, I was working at one, and when they would sign off, we used to play the national anthem on one of these carts. Like this, I've got one right here. It's a tape, and it had played so many times, it was not clear that it was the national anthem of this country. It was, what is that called?
9: Warble,
11: yeah.
9: Mm-hmm.
11: It, well, because it was this ancient tape. I suppose there are probably stations that still have to sign off. I think in the AM frequencies.
9: Yeah, probably in the AM frequencies.
11: Yeah, but kind of a thing of the past.
9: But TV stations, no. I don't.
11: I would assume most TV stations are 24 hours these days.
9: Mm-hmm.
11: But back in the day, a lot of them had to sign off. Coming up, we're going to check into the world of sports. Also, coming in today, one of our favorites, he is comedian Nick Griffin. We have a bizarre story in the world of electronics. Also, an update on the so-called salmon sperm facial. I'm not exactly sure how they get them, but we'll find out. 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
17: ABC News, I'm Sherry Preston. Rescuers in Nepal have pulled two workers alive from a tunnel at a hydropower plant 9 days after devastating floods. Search teams heard voices from inside the tunnel in the morning, images showing a rescuer carrying one worker out in the afternoon on his back, covered in mud. More changes on the way at the Pentagon. Here's ABC's Victor Okendo.
18: Just days after the Secretary of the Army resigned, following months of tension with Defense Secretary Pete Hegseth, President Trump has now tapped Adam Tell to take over as acting Army Secretary. Tell is the Army's top civilian leader, whose most recent role was overseeing the Army Corps of Engineers.
17: Vice President J.D. Vance telling reporters that what's been happening in Iran is not a war, even though there have been places where, in his words, things have flared up. The price of diesel fuel hitting a record high amid the flare-up, $2 more from a year ago, a gallon at $4.14 a gallon. Regular gas is now at its highest level ever heading into a Labor Day weekend. This is ABC News.
19: Here's another Northwoods News update. Update with Paul Hart.
20: Good morning. Police are looking for a suspect that shot a clerk in Shawano Wednesday night. Shawano police say a man entered the People's Express gas station and demanded money from the clerk and then shot her. The victim was taken to the hospital with a non-life-threatening injury. The suspect has not been identified. If you have any information, you're asked to contact Shawano police. State health officials urge parents to get their children vaccinated against the measles before the start of the school year. Dr. Stephanie Schauer with the Department of Health Services says too many students have not gotten their vaccinations. Only 85% of kindergartners had their MMR vaccinations last school year. And Schauer said the community needs about a 95% vaccination rate to prevent the spread of the measles to vulnerable populations who can't get vaccinated. Wisconsin pheasant hunters will see fewer stock birds this fall. According to the DNR, budget pressures forcing a reduction in this year's ringneck pheasant stocking program. The agency plans to stock 65,000 birds on state properties this fall. That's down from the previous goal of 75,000. Officials say hunting license and stamp revenues have remained unchanged for more than two decades, while program costs have climbed sharply. The pheasant hunting season runs from October 17th to January 3rd. And the Frozen Tundra Face-Off is set for Lambeau Field on February 20th. The Wisconsin men's hockey team will face Michigan, while the Badger women take on Ohio State in an outdoor doubleheader. It'll be the first hockey game at Lambeau Field since 2006. There's a look at your news. I'm Paul Hart.
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0: silver messenger service. Thunderclap Newman. Bless you and your ears with Pink Floyd. Bill Collins. I can feel it coming in the air now. Have the tissues ready, you'll hear Kansas. Just in the wind. Holly. This album blows away the competition. Contagiously catchy songs, plus the bonus track, Black Sabbath. There's nothing to sneeze at. Sneeze with these. New from Bob and Tom Records. Order yours now.
1: Nice. Ho, ho, ho.
2: Thank you, Christopher.
3: I love
4: very
3: it.
4: Nice.
2: Christopher. By the way, Christopher, this is his last day.
5: I know. I'm very sad.
2: We wish you well.
5: He's retiring.
2: And it's a shame someone had to steal his car this morning.
4: Yeah. Well, oh. he is a mean man.
1: we had to do something.
5: Yeah.
4: Mean.
2: Walking all the way home. Thanks, Christopher.
5: All the way to Cincinnati.
2: We're going to check in with the sporting team when we come back. We have another beer heist of all random things. I don't know why this is happening.
5: I don't either.
4: Beer heist.
2: We have something in the world of electronics that's very odd. The Ig Nobel prizes have been given out, and we're going to examine one of them. And it's a product and an invention that we talked about in the world of urinating. We're going to find out what was the big winner in that category of physics. Also, we have an etiquette question. If you go to someone's house and they ask you to take off your shoes, what do you do? We're going to find out what your...
5: Do you take off your shoes at your own home?
2: No.
5: Josh?
6: I'd say 50-50.
5: Okay.
2: Really? Jeff?
4: Yes.
5: Pat?
1: All my clothes.
4: It's not a cleanliness thing for me. It's a comfort thing. So I'll just kick my shoes off and put the recliner up.
5: You put your slippers on? Yeah?
4: No.
5: Oh.
2: I can't be barefoot.
5: You can't be barefoot.
2: No.
4: Yeah, I keep my socks on most of the time.
5: You keep your slippers right next to the door so you walk in?
2: No, I have to have shoes of some sort on at all times.
4: Oh, all right.
5: Really?
2: Yeah. Absolutely.
4: Embarrassing foot odor?
2: No. Maybe I have a high arch. I don't know.
5: Well, no wonder you don't swim. That would be hard.
2: I want to thank the Orange Insoles people for keeping my feet from aching.
5: Okay.
2: Yeah. Well, no, I'm never barefoot.
5: Never.
2: I mean.
5: In the shower?
2: I take it back. I shower shoeless.
5: Okay. Well, they do have shower
2: and,
5: shoes.
2: And, by the way, pantless.
5: Nice to know.
2: We can get access to the private areas.
4: Sure.
2: Christy, do you drive shoeless?
5: No, okay. That's not safe.
2: What do you drive?
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2: The biggest Hyundai, is that the Palisade?
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2: Okay, thank you. We're going to come right back with some sporting news here at the O'Reilly Auto Parts Studios. 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
9: Think back to the last time you were in nature. 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
2: Thunderstorms remain possible through the morning commute. Otherwise, mainly cloudy skies throughout most of the day today with a high of 82 this afternoon. A couple thunderstorms possible later in the day today as well, but no severe weather expected from here on out. Drier conditions for Labor Day weekend. From the WCW News Shell 7 Studio, First Alert Meteorologist Spence Furman.
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5: Oh, hi, it's the Bob and Tom Show. We are live from the O'Reilly Auto Parts Studios. Christy Lee's at the news desk.
6: Hello.
5: Patty G over at the keyboard and the guitar.
7: Hey, Josh.
5: Jeff Oskey at the sports desk.
8: Yes, sir.
5: And at the engineering board, it's Ace Cosby.
9: Hello.
5: I am Josh Arnold. And Tom, please introduce one of our absolutely favorite comedians and people.
9: Comedian Nick Griffin has joined us in the studio 11 times on the David Letterman Show. Okay, well, I'm going to make this hard for you. Do you remember the first joke you told on your first Letterman? Is that...
10: Yeah, I think it was the Einstein joke. I think that was my first joke on...
9: Can you share it with those that are not familiar?
10: Sure, yeah.
9: Do you remember it?
10: I do. Marriages, it's hard to be married, you know. Einstein got divorced. Did you know that? Albert Einstein, arguably the most intelligent man who ever lived, got divorced. They should tell you that before you get married. It shouldn't be, do you love her? Do you want to spend the rest of your life with her? It should be, do you think you're smarter than Einstein?
9: That is great.
5: Did Dave, so 11 times... Around time 5, 6, 7, 8, did Dave start talking to you a little more when he would come up?
10: No.
5: Okay, yeah. I mean, and I'd always heard that's just how he was.
10: Yeah, that's how he was. I don't know what I would have said to him anyway, but he was always very present when he said, thank you for coming, and we always love having you. And then he would walk away, there was a little heart thing that went,
5: The fact you did it 100 times, clearly he loved, he loved what you did.
10: They were very nice.
5: Yeah.
9: Yeah, I think it's when I asked you that, I remember I went to see the great comedian Robert Klein
10: sure.
9: a few years ago, and someone from the audience requested a bit, like the way you'd shout out Stairway to Heaven, and Robert started doing it, and he goes, something, I don't remember how it goes, and then the guy started feeding it to him.
6: No.
9: And he took it really well.
10: Right.
9: It was one of the classic pieces from Child of the 50s. I just think, I just thought in my head, you had to be really terrified after working as a comedian for years, and finally you get a shot on Letterman, which was the pinnacle.
10: Yeah, and not only that, but I grew up, right during the Letterman era, so I was extremely into Letterman. I was such a huge, huge fan. Used to tape it and rewatch it and all that stuff, and that was one of my big goals. And then I got there, and I remember I was standing on the side of the stage, about to go in, and what was his name? Biff tapped me on the shoulder to go out, and I there was a second where I was like, no.
5: Yeah,
10: I'm not going to do that. But I obviously went out there, and if you watch the first Letterman I did, I'm breathing like an asthmatic when I'm telling in between jokes. Duh. Every punchline. Duh. Yeah.
9: Well, and you've talked about this before. One time, one of your Letterman appearances, you just froze. Mid.
10: I did freeze, and it was not a little bit. It was a lot, and it was talked about after the show. Yeah, I blanked. I don't know what happened.
9: Did they edit out the?
10: They edited it perfectly, and you can't really tell. You know, I mean, I think there is a shot at there is a shot at the end where you see Letterman shake my hand and him walk away, and then my shoulders just slump. I blanked. I don't know why I blanked. I don't know what happened, but it was a long time. You know, it was like 20 or 30 seconds worth of blanking.
5: I bet it felt like half
10: forever.
5: Hour.
10: Yeah,
5: yeah. Yeah.
10: And I thought, I'm never going to get through this. And I wish I had a superpower right now.
9: And, it happens to everybody.
10: Tom's going to bring it up sometime in the future.
9: we've talked to so many singers.
10: Right.
9: And they'll forget the lyrics to their most famous song.
10: Sure.
5: It's harder to scat your way through a stand-up routine.
9: Yeah.
5: Yeah.
9: Has that ever... I guess if you were at a live club and you kind of froze, you could probably...
4: Well, you can make
9: some
4: fun of somebody.
9: Crowd work,
4: yeah.
9: Or something.
4: Right.
10: Yeah, you can wing it a little more, and then obviously you guys, the other comedians here, can talk about it. But it's much easier when you're in a live club to work your way through it. You know, you can do anything, but they're looking at the set from their little stand there, and so they knew something was going wrong. That when I hesitated, it wasn't a pregnant pause. The baby was out. And,
9: So in radio, we call that dead air.
4: Right.
10: Yeah.
9: And if I forget what I'm talking about, which is most of the time, I do this. So, Christy, what's happening
4: exactly.
9: In the news?
4: Yeah. Oh, yeah. That,
10: exactly.
4: I'm a crutch.
9: Give me the teaser. What do we got coming up?
4: Coming up, we have the Ig Nobel Prize. We have an interesting story about the glaciers and climbing Mount Everest. There's a melting problem, and it's not climate change this time.
9: Well, there's too many people climbing it as part
4: right.
9: of it.
4: Right. And we have more beer being stolen. This time it's Guinness.
5: Huh.
4: Not PBR. Kind of a swing, but...
9: Yeah.
4: Yeah.
9: Yeah, and PBR's been in the news for the last week.
4: Yeah, they're still looking for that stolen beer.
9: Stolen beer. We got PBR soap. What was the other one?
4: We have the case that turns into the Jason Voorhees mask.
9: That's cool.
4: Right? From
9: yeah.
4: Friday the 13th.
9: Nick would like that.
10: We'll show you
9: a picture of that. That's very cool. Also coming up, we have some news about fertility, ladies. Stand by. You're going to like what you're supposed to do. It involves.
4: I don't need to be fertile to do that.
9: It involves luxury items and shopping. Also, a pizza update. This really surprised me. There's a new number 5 in terms of the largest selling pizza joint. It's a place I'd never even heard of, and it's number 5 in America.
5: I don't
4: take this the wrong way, but there's a lot of things you haven't heard of.
9: Oh, I'm the warehouse of stuff I don't know is gigantic.
5: Do you know what he's talking about here?
4: Yeah.
5: Is it something he should have heard of?
4: Yeah.
5: Okay.
6: Oh, yeah.
4: Yeah.
9: If I opened my eyes, I might have seen.
4: Yeah.
9: I'm busy in this head. I got things going on. These are the O'Reilly Auto Parts Studios, and this is the Bob and Tom Show.
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6: ABC News, I'm Sherry Preston. Vice President J.D. Vance says he wouldn't call the conflict going on with Iran a war despite recent escalations. On Thursday, Iran fired at U.S. ally Kuwait, retaliation for U.S. strikes earlier this week. The conflict, meantime, impacting oil prices, which remain high.
13: Analysts warn diesel prices could climb higher still, with farmers burning fuel for the fall harvest and home heating oil season just weeks away.
6: ABC's Victor Okendo. Two people pulled alive from the mud following the flooding in Nepal. It killed more than 1,200 people. The two were found deep inside a hydropower facility tunnel. The Labor Department will release jobs numbers for the month of August later this morning. The report expected to show that the market bounced back last month from a dismal July. Work on the big triumphal arch will begin in the next 2 weeks in Washington, the White House says, despite lawsuits against it filed by veterans who say it will block the view between the Lincoln Memorial and Arlington National Cemetery. This is ABC News.
14: Here's another Northwoods News update. Update with Paul Hart.
15: Good morning. Police are looking for a suspect that shot a clerk in Shawnee Wednesday night. Shawnee police say a man entered the People's Express gas station and demanded money from the clerk and then shot her. The victim was taken to the hospital with a non-life-threatening injury. The suspect has not been identified. If you have any information, you're asked to contact Shawnee police. State health officials urge parents to get their children vaccinated against the measles before the start of the school year. Dr. Stephanie Schauer with the Department of Health Services says too many students have not gotten their vaccinations. Only 85% of kindergartners had their MMR vaccinations last school year. And Schauer said the community needs about a 95% vaccination rate to prevent the spread of the measles to vulnerable populations who can't get vaccinated. Wisconsin pheasant hunters will see fewer stock birds this fall. According to the DNR, budget pressures forcing a reduction in this year's ringneck pheasant stocking program. The agency plans to stock 65,000 birds on state properties this fall. That's down from the previous goal of 75,000. Officials say hunting license and stamp revenues have remained unchanged for more than two decades, while program costs have climbed sharply. The pheasant hunting season runs from October 17th to January 3rd. And the Frozen Tundra Face-Off is set for Lambeau Field on February 20th. The Wisconsin men's hockey team will face Michigan, while the Badger women take on Ohio State in an outdoor doubleheader. It'll be the first hockey game at Lambeau Field since 2006. There's a look at your news. I'm Paul Hart.
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5: Oh, gosh, this is me. Hey, we're the Bob and Tom Show, live, clearly, from the O'Reilly Auto Parts Studios. There's Christy Lee at the news desk.
4: Hi, Josh.
5: Pat Godwin's there.
22: Hello.
5: And there's Jeff Oskey.
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5: Ace Cosby's across the way.
24: Hey.
5: I am Josh Arnold. And Tom, we're joined by a really terrific guest today.
9: Comedian Nick Griffin hanging out with us. 11-time veteran of the great David Letterman show. Nick hanging out with us. And we're going to wade through a little bit of news. Perhaps Nick may be willing to comment. Perhaps something yeah, something of a nature that you think suits Nick's personality. A particular story that...
5: Maybe something about Zoloft.
4: Wow. You are... Just let me do my job. Established in 1991, the Ig Nobel Awards are tongue-in-cheek versions of the Nobel Prize, honoring achievements that first make people laugh and then make you think. All exactly right. What Nick does. Makes you laugh, then makes you think.
5: Yes!
4: The Physics Prize was awarded to scientists who created a splash-free urinal called the Nautilus, which boasts a design that no matter the direction of the urine, it maintains a minimum angle so you always have no splash.
5: All right.
4: Researchers said that if the 56 million urinals in public restrooms in the United States were replaced with Nautilus, it would prevent nearly 265,000 gallons of urine from splashing onto the floor each day.
5: That's a number I could have done without knowing.
9: Yeah. You know what else would do that? Sitting down at a toilet would make that a lot easier.
5: Are you willing to do that?
9: Oh, of course not.
4: Well, then why?
5: The thing is, the guy still has to make it into the urinal. If you've used our men's bathroom, it's like they pee all around the toilet, but not even close to the toilet.
4: You're grown-ass men. Don't you learn to do that?
5: Oh, I know. I have a feeling.

0: Sorry.
1: No, he's not. We're trying to have a conversation.
2: I told you, Kelly went to Kentucky last weekend for a horse thing. And
0: is that what you told her?
2: And she, remember, she brought this, she was in my kitchen eating from a deli, and then there was a worm in it.
3: Oh, no.
4: Yeah, so, and the chicken salad.
2: Yeah.
5: Ugh. And what happens after you
2: Found you own the company. Everything that she bought at that deli got tossed.
4: It was alive, Nick. Like a live worm.
2: Yeah, so.
1: And you don't run into that in the Bugle industry.
4: No.
1: Right?
3: Oh, I don't know. I mean,
4: yeah. No. I haven't had one in a combo bag yet.
1: Yeah, I haven't had one in a check.
2: I never found one when I bought a canister of third leg.
1: Oh, God. Wow.
3: We're almost to the point where it is kind of funny again. Mm-hmm.
5: Let's just get it all out now.
1: Yeah. What else you got?
2: I'm sure you've probably tried trouser power. That's one of my...
3: That's my favorite.
0: That does work. Yeah.
2: That's the best one. Yeah, Tedpole XL I think was fake.
3: Trouser power.
2: Christy, I'm not. They really do have these.
1: I believe
3: they're now rare.
1: I thought you had condoms in the men's.
3: That's mostly what those machines were.
2: And they'll have elaborate French ticklers.
3: Right, right. It was like a sea urchin on the end.
2: Yeah,
6: back in the '90s, Tom.
0: Yeah, they don't.
3: Yeah, they're now a rare treat when you see them.
1: Have you ever used one of those?
3: Oh gosh, no.
1: Has anyone ever used a condom?
3: No.
0: Oh yeah, no. I want to enjoy myself.
3: Yeah, no. Now, whatever she has to deal with, whatever.
2: Nick Griffin is as a single guy on the make, whatever. Do you do you carry around a condom just in case one of these dates reaches that?
5: I don't carry around a condom. I assume it's not going to happen. Yeah.
3: You're not that optimistic?
5: No, I'm really not. I don't. No, and it's much harder, you know, now that I'm older to date, you know, you can't say as many things as you used to be able to say. Like when you're young, you can say anything to the other person, like romantic, lofty stuff. I've never felt this way before. You can say that when you're young. I've never felt this. I'm in my 50s. I felt this way before. Like 5 times.
2: All right. On that note, I want to remind everybody of a couple things. This weekend, if you get some free time, go to bobandtom.com. Check out the pop-up store. A bunch of cool stuff, including slacks, / trousers, / pajama bottoms. We've got the, right behind Nick, you can see the Bob and Tom camo hoodie. We've got the Halloween hoodie, the Bob and Tom University shirt, and the Bob and Tom Morning Breath Club shirts are back. Check them out at
1: they're not back. They were never here.
2: Well, they were here, in my mind.
1: Okay.
2: I'll urge you to check out the Henry Lee Summer video. Henry and the boys and the girls. 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
2: Did you guys ever see, thank you, Christy, did you guys ever see the thing, we were talking about those older gas stations, Ace, I don't know if you ever saw one of these, where they actually had a cologne machine?
5: Sure.
3: Yeah.
0: Oh, yeah.
1: And you would spritz yourself?
3: Amazing.
2: It would spritz you.
3: Yeah.
1: Really?
3: Yeah.
2: You'd walk in and you'd put in 50 cents and...
3: Get some Dracar Noir.
2: Oh, yeah.
1: Ah, I'm so short it hit me in the eyes. That would be horrible. Yeah.
2: Pat, what was your favorite? What was it?
0: Go ahead. Jameson, is that what you're going to go with? A little Southern Comfort in the neck?
1: Tom.
2: a kickstand to 5,000.
1: Oh, we're back to that.
0: Back to you.
1: Oh.
0: No setup even.
1: You're going between the two now.
2: I'm just amusing myself. These are the O'Reilly Auto Parts Studios. 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
14: Mostly cloudy to overcast skies through most of the day today with a chance for a few showers and thunderstorms later on this afternoon and a high of 79. Cooling off to about 60 degrees tonight with mainly cloudy skies overnight and a high of 79 again on Saturday with mainly cloudy skies early, more sunshine later on. From the WCW News Shell 7 Studio, First Alert Meteorologist Spence Furman.
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20: Hey, it's the Bob and Tom Show. We are live from the O'Reilly Auto Parts Studios. Thank you for joining us at this start of a terrific three-day weekend for most. There's Christy Lee at the news desk.
21: Hi.
20: Pat Godwin's there.
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20: There's Ace Cosby.
23: Hey.
20: I am Josh Arnold, and Tom, not only are we joined by one of our favorite comedians and people, but we have one of our favorite people who is also one of our favorite staff members, but something is changing a little bit. You want to tell us about it?
23: Yeah, we're joined by comedian Nick Griffin. Nick is not retiring.
16: No.
18: As far as I know. But we're joined by Christopher Geisen. Christopher Geisen. And he's you're saying goodbye to a part of your career.
19: Yes.
18: The part here.
19: That's right.
18: You will remain on the radio airwaves and other spots, but you'll be exiting this place.
20: One of the finest radio broadcasters in the country.
19: Yep.
18: And
16: one of the finest human beings in this building. Well, and we're going to miss you a lot.
18: Let's not go too far.
16: I'm being sincere and honest.
20: Christopher and I have this ongoing sort of, I know I respect you a lot, and I think you have.
19: I have total respect, yeah. I do, no.
20: Well, you and I, and we also enjoy being nice.
19: Yeah.
20: And so when you and I get together, we try to be as mean to each other as we can. But
19: you know how people always say, boy, I really think that you and I could be best friends. That's what I think of you. I really do.
20: I've thought stupid things before, too, but it's
18: delusional is the word they're looking for. Yeah.
19: Well,
20: it's been fun teasing each other in the halls.
19: It has been fun. And I have so many memories. I mean, you know, Christy one time kissed me on the lips.
20: Oh, God.
19: That was wonderful.
16: My husband is listening.
19: Oh, I'm sorry. That was a long time ago. That was well before. And then.
20: What concert was she trying to go to?
19: No, this was at a staff party, wasn't it? And we had both been drinking or
16: something.
19: I don't quite remember.
20: This is awesome.
19: But, you know, and
16: was
19: then.
16: Was tongue involved? No, I'm just kidding.
19: Josh telling me that I was slightly overweight. And other things like that. So it's no, Tom,
20: I don't remember using the word slightly.
19: When I told Tom I was retiring, it was really difficult. And, I look up to all of you. And I appreciate everything that Tom has done.
18: Well, we got a little present for you. If you want to open that, you can see we gift wrapped it in, I believe Kroger bags. I thought I had that wrapping paper in my office.
20: I like the brown wrapping paper. I always think it's nice. A classic.
16: We could have decorated it.
21: We had two choices.
16: Paper.
21: The other was
19: very
21: plastic.
19: Classic.
18: We had a cake.
19: Oh my goodness.
18: We have a special poster. Can you hold it up for the cameras? It's the Bob and Tom Show Hall of Fame with a special a photograph of Christopher.
16: And all of our puppets.
18: And we've signed, and the puppets are on there too.
19: Do I get a puppet now?
16: No, sorry.
18: Yeah, we can do it. We could get a puppet for you.
16: Pick one of those and make it your puppet. They don't look like it.
21: Pick Tom's.
19: Yeah, I'll do that.
18: Yeah, some of the puppets can be very easily changed.
19: This is so nice. This is so nice. I will hang this in my home.
16: Aww.
19: Probably in a closet.
18: I called Jess yesterday and I said, hey, I can either make it 11 by 17 or the next size up. And she said, yeah, you want to make it the small one.
16: She's smart. She doesn't want,
20: For those who aren't familiar with, Christopher is your air name, right?
19: Yes, it is.
20: On air. Yeah. I mean, he really is a legend in radio, and it's been an absolute pleasure to be working alongside you.
19: Well, I'm going to get all choked up. But
18: let me ask you this. Let's go back to the early days.
19: Yeah.
18: This is kind of funny because Chick McGee is from the same era you grew up in, and he was your biggest fan.
19: Yeah.
18: And he kind of went into radio because of your radio work.
19: And see what happened.
18: Yeah, did you start as Christopher right in the beginning?
19: No,
18: or did you use a
19: radio
18: name?
19: In the beginning, I was using my full name. And then for some reason, I just started calling myself Christopher.
18: Did your mom call you that when
19: you
18: were a kid?
19: Yeah. And I always liked that name. You know, nothing against Chris or anything like that. It's actually not my real first name, but... But yeah, I started calling myself Christopher just one night, and I liked it. It kind of rang, and so.
20: Oh, so it's your middle name?
18: It's a fake name?
19: Yeah, Chris is my middle name. I was actually named after my father. My first real name is Paul, but nobody ever calls me that.
16: I didn't know that.
18: I was really hoping that was going to be a joke.
19: No.
18: My real name is Turd Boy.
21: He was on a morning show.
18: I decided to go with my middle name because I wasn't doing mornings.
19: And you know what? Early in my career, I was using Goofy for a while. I don't know why.
16: Goofy?
19: Really? Yeah, Goofy Geisen. I don't know why. That was really stupid.
22: I know.
18: That was really stupid. I didn't know that. That's great. Yeah,
19: that was dumb.
20: Goofy.
19: Yeah.
20: Wow.
19: I'm anything but Goofy.
18: Now, let's ask, what kind of music, when you started, were you playing? Was it a rock and roll station?
19: Yeah.
18: Or was, oh, really?
19: Actually, my very first job, I worked at a Christian station. And that was only for about a year and a half, 2 years.
18: That's
19: or so.
18: Obviously where you were goofy.
19: Yeah, that's right. And
18: hey, this is well, goofy. Actually, we're going to read from the.
19: Actually, I started in high school. At my high school, was lucky enough to have a radio station, and I started there, and then went to the Christian station for a little while. It was part of my college internship, and then I started playing rock and roll, and I've been doing rock and roll ever since.
18: Well, that's rare because I mean we've all done all kinds of different things.
19: Yeah. The one I haven't done, the one I've never done is country. I've never done country. And
18: Christy and I have both done country, and we did country back in the day of records.
16: Yeah.
18: When.
19: Oh, yeah.
18: None of the songs, they were all, what, 2 minutes?
19: Oh, yes.
18: Maybe. Yep. And if you had to go to the bathroom, it would, I
16: mean. Good luck.
18: Yeah. And the place I worked was in.
20: We'll talk about this when you retire.
16: And when is that date?
18: I'm just pointing out to Christopher how lucky he was.
21: Can we do a two for today?
18: Yeah. Yeah, you're lucky you never had to do that. Country music now is great. Yeah. Back then, it was they were all real quick.
19: Well, I remember the radio days when we used to come home from work and we were exhausted because we had to queue up records and pull carts.
16: Oh, yeah. Record phone calls and edit them
19: absolutely.
16: And play them back.
19: Talk to listeners, yeah.
16: Yes.
19: Sure.
16: God, yes.
18: Did you ever have this thing? We had a photograph of the ugliest woman you've ever seen right on the phone bank. And it said,
19: "You're talking to her.
18: This is who you're talking to."
19: Yeah. Yeah.
18: It's amazing some of the great voices that people have when they're.
19: I was told that many times and never listened. No, I'm just kidding.
16: You went out with a
21: listener?
16: Play
21: Misty for me.
19: Never mind.
16: Okay.
18: Okay. We're speaking with Christopher
21: Geisen over here,
18: who is retiring from the Bob and Tom Show.
19: I am,
18: and you've got your Hall of Fame framed tribute featuring the Bob and Tom Show puppets.
19: That's really great, you guys. And, I appreciate it more than you ever know.
18: Well, we certainly appreciate all of your hard work here, and certainly wish you the best.
19: Mm-hmm.
18: And your voice will be floating around these airwaves for a while longer.
16: I hope so.
18: We may be asking you to contribute it. Even more.
20: So what will you be doing more of now that you'll be
16: doing this?
19: Well, I have a grandson now. He's 4 years old. I'll be hanging out with him.
20: Nice.
19: And at my 50-year class reunion last year, I reconnected with my high school sweetheart.
16: Oh,
18: look at you.
19: We've been dating ever since. So,
0: oh, my God.
19: Yeah.
20: What's his name?
21: The Tony or Tony?
18: See, you thought
20: this is what Christopher.
18: You thought he was going to get away with having a nice.
19: See, you got me back already, Josh. I was speechless.
18: Oh. Well, that's kind of cool.
20: That's great.
19: Yeah,
18: that's sort of a Hallmark movie, ready to be made again.
19: Sure enough, yeah. She's
18: you've got a 4-year old grandson.
19: I do.
18: Are you going to give him? Maybe get him used to talking into a microphone. And
19: I don't know. He's probably too smart to start doing that. He's pretty intelligent.
18: Well, by the time he's 21, they'll be interested to see if radio exists.
16: Yeah
19: right. Never know.
18: We're hoping.
19: Yeah.
18: We're doing just fine with it. We certainly appreciate it. Once again, we're speaking with Christopher, who is exiting the Bob and Tom world. For the most part.
19: Yeah.
18: And going back to hang out with his grandson. Do you play golf or anything?
19: I play golf.
18: Oh, there you go.
20: Yep. Oh, you do.
16: So you still sure have your motorcycle?
19: I do.
16: There you go.
19: Yes, I still have my Harley. Yep. I do some fishing every once in a while. I got back into fishing. And
20: oh, yeah. Your girlfriend is a
19: championship caster. Yeah.
20: Nice.
16: What?
19: Yeah, she is. Yeah.
20: How cool is that?
19: Yeah.
18: Is that the thing where they have like the hula hoops floating and you've got to hit them with
19: yes.
18: Your-
19: Yeah, well, we were just at a tournament last weekend. As a matter
16: I'll
19: of fact.
16: Be darned. Yeah.
18: Oh, that's kind of
19: she
18: cool.
19: did great.
20: That is cool.
18: Yeah. Wow. Well, the best of luck with that.
19: Thank
18: and
19: you.
18: Can you carry your golf clubs on a Harley?
19: No.
20: That'd be so great.
19: Oh, wouldn't you though?
18: You have to have a sidecar.
19: Oh yeah.
18: To do that. Well, Chris, thanks so much.
19: Thank you guys.
18: Great
16: we
18: pleasure
16: love
18: you. Working with
16: we
18: you.
16: Do well, love
19: I
16: you.
19: Love all of you too, Pat and Christy and Josh and Tom and Ace and Nick. I like all of you. I love you. Thank you. And everybody behind the scenes, too. Jeff Oskey and all those guys back in stage.
18: Okay. Well, thank you Bookers very much. Now, don't forget this weekend, if you get a chance, check out the pop-up store. We got a bunch of cool stuff there. Also, check out that cool video with Henry Lee Summer. There's an important message there. Hope you get a chance to watch it. And check out Nick Griffin. Go to nickgriffin.net. Nick is always on the road doing a great live stand-up comedy, and I give him a double thumbs up. Thanks so much for joining us. These are the O'Reilly Auto Parts Studios. This is the Bob and Tom Show.
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23: ABC News, I'm Sherry Preston. The defense in the Lindsey Clancy trial again calling for one juror to be dismissed.
24: He is not being honest with you at the sidebar. I would go so far as to reluctantly say that the individual has made a false statement under oath to this court. There has to be an issue.
23: Clancy's attorney, Kevin Reddington, despite that, the judge rejected a call to dismiss that juror. Other members of the jury have said twice now that they are deadlocked. Diesel fuel has hit a record price, soaring to an average of $5.85 a gallon for the first time. The war with Iran, the main reason why. Gas prices more than $1 a gallon higher than they were last Labor Day weekend. A surprise rebound in the jobs market. Employers added 162,000 jobs in August. The Labor Department reports hiring far exceeding the 65,000 jobs forecasters had expected. The report, plus high inflation, leading more speculations interest rates could rise. This is ABC News.
25: 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Update with Paul Hart.
26: Good morning. Police are looking for a suspect that shot a clerk in Shawano Wednesday night. Shawano police say a man entered the People's Express gas station and demanded money from the clerk and then shot her. The victim was taken to the hospital with a non-life-threatening injury. The suspect has not been identified. If you have any information, you're asked to contact Shawano police. State health officials urge parents to get their children vaccinated against the measles before the start of the school year. Dr. Stephanie Schauer with the Department of Health Services says too many students have not gotten their vaccinations. Only 85% of kindergartners had their MMR vaccinations last school year. And Schauer said the community needs about a 95% vaccination rate to prevent the spread of the measles to vulnerable populations who can't get vaccinated. Wisconsin pheasant hunters will see fewer stocked birds this fall. According to the DNR, budget pressures forcing a reduction in this year's ringneck pheasant stocking program. The agency plans to stock 65,000 birds on state properties this fall. That's down from the previous goal of 75,000. Officials say hunting license and stamp revenues have remained unchanged for more than two decades, while program costs have climbed sharply. Pheasant hunting season runs from October 17th to January 3rd. And the Frozen Tundra Face-Off is set for Lambeau Field on February 20th. The Wisconsin men's hockey team will face Michigan, while the Badger women take on Ohio State in an outdoor doubleheader. It'll be the first hockey game at Lambeau Field since 2006. There's a look at your news. I'm Paul Hart.
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2: Mostly cloudy to overcast skies through most of the day today with a chance for a few showers and thunderstorms later on this afternoon and a high of 79, cooling off to about 60 degrees tonight with mainly cloudy skies overnight and a high of 79 again on Saturday with mainly cloudy skies early, more sunshine later on. 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

0: Rock 105.3 WRLO with Jimmy. Well, this is a, you know, food is a very particular thing, and people are very proud about what they make. And apparently, Mexico is super serious, because they have got heritage that leads in people into believing they create, like, the best tortillas or whatever. Well, in New Mexico, a man is facing a murder charge after allegedly shooting his cousin during an argument over whose green chili enchiladas were spicier. Evan Joaquin Gutierrez, 22, drove from Roswell to Albuquerque on August 27th to cook dinner with cousins, including Nathaniel Cavazos, who is 25. Police say the men had been drinking with Gutierrez, began antagonizing Cavazos, claiming that his chili was too hot. A third cousin suggested walking the dogs to ease tension, but the argument turned physical, and Cavazos punched Gutierrez, drawing blood. Gutierrez then allegedly pulled out his handgun. He got his gat out, shouting, "We're family, we're family. How could you do this to me?" before he shot Cavazo multiple times. Gutierrez surrendered the following day at a downtown Albuquerque police station. That is some serious stuff. I mean, this is all over food. I mean, I'll fight somebody for a chicken leg, but I'm not going to shoot anybody over Mexican food.
1: It's Middays with Mo.
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2: Mostly cloudy to overcast skies through most of the day today with a chance for a few showers and thunderstorms later on this afternoon and a high of 79, cooling off to about 60 degrees tonight with mainly cloudy skies overnight and a high of 79 again on Saturday with mainly cloudy skies early, more sunshine later on. From the WCW News Channel 7 studio, First Alert Meteorologist Smith Furman.
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0: 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Remember, don't say tune in. Say Alexa, open WRLO, and then turn it up. 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
1: Rock 105.3 WRLO in the middle of a long rock block. Coming up, we're going to chat about Wile E. Coyote. Can you believe that he finally caught the Roadrunner? Happened out in L.A. It's a real story. I'll tell you all about that coming up. Right now, we're going to keep rocking. 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

0: 105.3 WRLO, it's Journey. Well, the new Wile E. Coyote movie is out, and this movie is not something that has come easily. It's been shelved for 3 years. They originally made the movie, and they were going to release it. And finally, the filming took place in 2022. It was originally scheduled for release in 2023. Warner Brothers moved on to other projects and pulled the plug on it. November 23, despite the film being essentially finished, Warner Brothers announced that it wasn't going to release the movie. And there it sat shelved until March of 2025 when a company called Ketchup Entertainment bought it for $50 million. And they've released it in August of this year, and it's done fairly well. Now, there's a lot of different ways you got to look at this and whether they're going to make money or break even on it or not, because they did get licensing rights for the merchandise and such like that. But I'm telling you, as a little boy inside of me that wants to go see this movie so badly, because I always hoped deep inside that someday that damn coyote was going to catch the Roadrunner, and he has actually done it in real life. In Los Angeles, a bird watcher has photographed what may be an exceptionally rare wildlife moment when the coyote was found carrying a Roadrunner in its mouth. Alexander DeBarro spotted the scene at Chatsworth Nature Preserve while surveying the for the L.A. Department of Water and Power. He later confirmed the sighting and shared it on Instagram, joking, "I don't know which of his convoluted contraptions finally worked, but he actually got the Roadrunner." I think that's a great thing. If you look it up online, you can find a photograph of that. But in my heart of hearts, I always wanted him to catch him. You know, even all the goofy things that he did wrong, I wanted him to catch him. But it turns out, in real life, it really does happen.
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2: Mostly cloudy to overcast skies through most of the day today with a chance for a few showers and thunderstorms later on this afternoon and a high of 79, cooling off to about 60 degrees tonight with mainly cloudy skies overnight and a high of 79 again on Saturday with mainly cloudy skies early, more sunshine later on. From the WCW News Channel 7 studio, First Alert meteorologist Spencer Furman.
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0: Rock 105.3 WRLO's Pearl Jam. That riff hits me in the feels every single time. Man, I just love that. If you ever get a chance, I can't encourage people enough. You know, every day you listen to something on your phone or even one of those goofy little speakers that sits on your table or whatever it is. Either sit down with a really nice hi-fi stereo and a CD, or get a pair of headphones and just listen to some of this music that we play every day. The stereo separation, it is just unbelievable. I can't tell you. You just got to do it. I can't explain how it feels. It just changes the way that you hear the music. And that's the way music used to be listened to. But now everything's kind of on the go. So, you know, one way you can hear music really, really wonderfully is at the Hodag Park series. That's coming up. The Hodag Park concert series, the last installment, is this next Tuesday on the 8th. Featuring Carly Davidson, a very, very talented young woman, great guitar player. She has a beautiful voice, puts on a wonderful show, and I'm very excited to see it. And I'm so happy that she is going to be closing out the season with us this year. So make sure you don't miss it. The Hodag Park Concert Series, 6:30, this coming Tuesday on the 8th.
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2: Mostly cloudy to overcast skies through most of the day today, with a chance for a few showers and thunderstorms later on this afternoon and a high of 79. Cooling off to about 60 degrees tonight with mainly cloudy skies overnight, and a high of 79 again on Saturday with mainly cloudy skies early, more sunshine later on. From the WCW News Channel 7 studio, First Alert meteorologist Spencer Furman.
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0: Rock 105.3 WRLO, it's Queen. Well, it turns out that older adults are now outnumbering young children worldwide for the first time. Now, if you remember back in, you know, the early mid-90s, there was a huge thing about people just worried about overpopulation of the world. Things are starting to reverse. I don't know if it's financials or what's really causing this, but they say by these birth rates have changed. By 2023, over 71% of the world's population lived in countries at or below the 2.1 births per woman replacement level, which was up 45% from a decade earlier. But China, India, Bangladesh, Mexico, and Vietnam all fall below that threshold. So a lot of these countries are slowing their birth rates down. So that's maybe a good thing. I don't know. I don't know that we need 60 bazillion people on the planet. I mean, there's hardly room to move now.
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And to go.

1053 WRLO in the middle of a long rock block. Coming up this hour at 11:30 is my new feature called Rock in Reverse. Spinning those tunes backwards, and all you have to do is call in and give me the song title, and you'll win a Rock 1053 WRLO t-shirt. Right now, we're going to keep rocking. It's Thin Lizzy on the Classic Rock Station.

0: 105.3 WRLO and the Eagles. Don't miss Green Bay Packers football right here on the Classic Rock Station. 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
17: Mostly cloudy to overcast skies through most of the day today with a chance for a few showers and thunderstorms later on this afternoon and a high of 79, cooling off to about 60 degrees tonight with mainly cloudy skies overnight and a high of 79 again on Saturday with mainly cloudy skies early, more sunshine later on. From the WCW News Channel 7 studio, First Alert meteorologist Smith Furman.
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0: Rock 105.3 WRLO. It's Billy Squire. Today is the 4th of September. It's National Spice Blend Day. I'm not quite sure what that means, but I do like me some spices. It's National Macadamia Nut Day, and that is one thing that I'm telling you. I was shocked when I had my first macadamia nut cookie. I didn't realize it was so good. It's like my favorite cookie. National Newspaper Carrier Day. Take care of those little guys. And National Wildlife Day. Couple of notable birthdays today. Beyonce, you know, that cowboy chick, she's 45. Damon Wayans is 66. Mr. Funny Man Hall of Famer. Tom Watson, he plays golf, in case you didn't know. He is 72 today, but he's only putting, or 77, but he's only going to put down a 72. And Merrill Bubba Knight is 84 today. He was one of the pips from Gladys Knight. That's everything you need to know for today on the 4th of September, 2026.
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10: Mostly cloudy to overcast skies through most of the day today with a chance for a few showers and thunderstorms later on this afternoon and a high of 79, cooling off to about 60 degrees tonight with mainly cloudy skies overnight and a high of 79 again on Saturday with mainly cloudy skies early, more sunshine later on. From the WCW News Shell 7 Studio, First Alert Meteorologist Spence Furman.
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0: Alrighty, kids, here we go. It's the first week that we're doing this. These are some of the songs you may know so very well, but do you know them in reverse? That's it. That's all you got to do is figure the song out and be caller number 5 at 715-362-WRLO, and you'll get a rock and you'll get a WRLO t-shirt for playing Rock in Reverse. 715-362-9756. Are you ready? 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

0: Rock 105.3 WRLO, it's Aerosmith. Well, I'll tell you, for a first edition of Rock in Reverse, it was a massive success. Over 25 telephone calls. Had some wrong answers, we had some right answers. Our friend Jason did get it wrong, but our friend Greg up in Wausau, or down in Wausau, he got it absolutely right. I'm going to play this for you, and then we'll flip it so you can hear it both ways. And that's what you heard. Now, let's flip it around so that you can understand what we're doing here. That's right, it's Carry On, My Wayward Son. And Greg got it right, and he'll pick himself up a Rock 105.3 t-shirt. I'll have that waiting for him here. And that is the caveat. You've got to actually come to the studio and pick up the t-shirt here on Highway 47 in Rhinelander, just so we can say hello to you. We love to meet their listeners. We appreciate everybody that played along. You guys have a great weekend. Kara's coming in for that long lunch. Duffer's in it, too.
1: We have to go home now.
2: 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Bye-bye. Bye-bye.
3: Yeah. Guys, we are out of here in 5, 4, 3, 2, goodbye.
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22: Mostly cloudy skies and a slight chance for an isolated shower or thunder shower. Temperatures today near 80 degrees. Tonight, slight chance for a shower early on, then areas of fog developing, lows in the lower 60s. Some late-day sunshine developing Saturday, highs near 80. From the WSAW News Channel 7 studio, I'm First Alert meteorologist Chad Franzen.
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2: Mostly cloudy skies and a slight chance for an isolated shower or thunder shower. Temperatures today near 80 degrees. Tonight, slight chance for a shower early on, then areas of fog developing, lows in the lower 60s. Some late day sunshine developing Saturday, highs near 80. From the WSAW News Channel 7 studio, I'm First Alert meteorologist Chad Franzen.
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0: 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And I broke my foot. 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

0: There's Paul Rogers with Free. What a talented gent, that Paul Rogers. And what a talented gent Mr. Hendricks was. Jimmy is on the way.
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3: Mostly cloudy skies and a slight chance for an isolated shower or thunder shower. Temperatures today near 80 degrees. Tonight, slight chance for a shower early on, then areas of fog developing, lows in the lower 60s. Some late-day sunshine developing Saturday, highs near 80. From the WSAW News Channel 7 studio, I'm First Alert meteorologist Chad Franzen.
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0: Stevie Nicks recently got on stage and joined Olivia Rodrigo at a show. I love Olivia, how she likes all the classic artists she brings out with her. But both Olivia Rodrigo and Stevie Nicks are singing on Practical Magic 2, the soundtrack. I'm excited about that. I don't know if I want to see the movie. I just want to hear the music.
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3: Mostly cloudy skies and a slight chance for an isolated shower or thunder shower. Temperatures today near 80 degrees. Tonight, slight chance for a shower early on, then areas of fog developing, lows in the lower 60s. Some late day sunshine developing Saturday, highs near 80. From the WSAW News Channel 7 studio, I'm First Alert meteorologist Chad Franzen.
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0: So heading into Labor Day weekend, did you know tomorrow's National Cheese Pizza Day? Actually, that's easier because my grill still isn't working because I still need to clean it, I think. It's also National Read a Book Day tomorrow. No, actually Sunday. That's a good day to chill. And then Monday, Labor Day. Hello, National Beer Lovers.
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0: 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A little gloomy out there, at least here in Rhinelander at our studios, but 72, 71 in Minocqua, 78 in Tomahawk, 80 at Merrill, Wausau's at 82, 69 at Crandon. Boy, there's something going on out there, isn't there, in the Northwoods. And a pair of sevens for Antigo right now.
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2: Mostly cloudy heading into early this evening. Some clouds tonight. Maybe a little patchy fog late, the low close to 60. Saturday clouds along with some sunshine, the high near 80. Partly cloudy on Sunday, high 78. Labor Day on Monday, sunshine along with a few clouds, the high 80. Some wet weather Monday night. From the WSAW News Channel 7 studio, I'm First Alert Meteorologist Jeremy Tabin.
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0: 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Today it's September the 4th. Today is National Spice Blend Day. Pumpkin spice has to be coming out here pretty quick, huh? Everything will be pumpkin spice pretty soon. I like pumpkin. National Macadamia Nut Day, National Newspaper Carrier Day. They still have those? And National Wildlife Day today. Hall of Fame golfer Tom Watson, he strikes a 77 today.
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4: Mostly cloudy heading into early this evening. Some clouds tonight. Maybe a little patchy fog late, the low close to 60. Saturday clouds along with the sunshine, the high near 80. Partly cloudy on Sunday, high 78. Labor Day on Monday, sunshine along with a few clouds, the high 80. Some wet weather Monday night. From the WSAW News Channel 7 studio, I'm First Alert Meteorologist Jeremy Tabin.
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0: 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One down, three to go. We're going to kick off a nice long set just for you. Yeah, I'm talking to you. We'll do that next.
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1: 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Ceremonial a rock in reverse. In the 70s, some tracks were played in reverse to reveal a secret message. Like this one. 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

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Need a roof? They've got you covered. We are Rock 105.3 WRLO. And to go.

0: 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Friday afternoon. The weekend has commenced here in the building. Well, wait a minute. There's only two of us in this big building today. Everybody went home early. Must be a holiday weekend.
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0: Rock 105.3 WRLO. Duff Damo's coming into work today. Boy, the traffic. Holy macaroli, mother of motoring. It was busy. A lot of people, I'm sure, for the last hurrah of the summer, Labor Day weekend. A lot of people going north, going south, whatever. And traveling this afternoon and probably into this evening and the weekend for that matter. So be real careful on the roads this weekend, because if you get hit, I'm in these little speakers up in the dashboard and I'll be the first one to get it.
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2: Mostly cloudy heading into early this evening. Some clouds tonight. Maybe a little patchy fog late, the low close to 60. Saturday clouds along with some sunshine, the high near 80. Partly cloudy on Sunday, high 78. Labor Day on Monday, sunshine along with a few clouds, the high 80. Some wet weather Monday night. From the WSAW News Channel 7 studio, I'm First Alert Meteorologist Jeremy Tabin.
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2: Mostly cloudy heading into early this evening. Some clouds tonight. Maybe a little patchy fog late to low close to 60. Saturday clouds along with some sunshine, the high near 80. Partly cloudy on Sunday, high 78. Labor Day on Monday, sunshine along with a few clouds, the high 80. Some wet weather Monday night. From the WSAW News Channel 7 studio, I'm First Alert Meteorologist Jeremy Tabin.
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0: 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Duff Damos, did you hear this story about the Detroit Tigers reportedly reaching a record-breaking $4.0 million pre-agreement with 12-year-old Dominican prospect Kevin Sosa, 12 years old? This marks the largest known financial commitment to a player of that age in international baseball history. We'll keep you posted.
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0: 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Less than an hour to quitting time and the official start to your weekend at happy hour after 5 o'clock. 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

0: 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The Brewers and Cubs ending out their four-game series last night. Cubs just squeaking by the Brewers 2-1. Brewers kick off a three-game series for the weekend with the Reds today at 5:10.
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2: Mostly cloudy heading into early this evening. Some clouds tonight. Maybe a little patchy fog late, the low close to 60. Saturday clouds along with the sunshine, the high near 80. Partly cloudy on Sunday, high 78. Labor Day on Monday, sunshine along with a few clouds, the high 80. Some wet weather Monday night. From the WSAW News Channel 7 studio, I'm First Alert Meteorologist Jeremy Tabin.
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0: following is a severe weather bulletin. The National Weather Service in Green Bay has issued a severe thunderstorm warning for Western Marathon County until 5:15 p.m. At 4:27 p.m., a severe thunderstorm was located 15 miles west of Rib Mountain, or 16 miles west of Wausau, moving southeast at 15 miles an hour. Hazard, 60 miles an hour wind gusts and small hail. Source, radar indicated. Impact, expect damage to roofs, siding, and trees. This severe thunderstorm will be near Wausau around 5 p.m. Other locations impacted by the severe thunderstorm include Poniatowski, Rib Falls, Edgar, Fenwood, and Marathon City. Seek shelter inside a well-built structure and stay away from windows. The storm is capable of producing damaging winds. Torrential rainfall is also occurring with this storm and may lead to flash flooding. Do not drive your vehicle through flooded roadways. Repeating, a severe thunderstorm warning has been issued until 5:15 p.m. for the following county, Marathon, Wisconsin.
1: 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This one, like many Led Zeppelin songs, borrows from an old blues tune, in this case a song of the same name, also known as Jesus Make Up My Dying Bed, which was performed by Blind Willie Johnson in the 20s. The ending, not written when the band started recording the song, they jammed on it and improvised an ending. Yeah, that's how things were back in those days. Everything was so raw. You can even hear drummer John Bonham say at the end, "That's got to be the one." They said, "That's it. Cut, take, record, keep it." Also, Led Zeppelin's longest song, other than some of their live stuff. So here we go, as we celebrate Zeptember.
2: 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Led Zeppelin is one of the heaviest bands on Earth. Coincidence? We think not.
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0: Rock 105.3 WRLO, the Mighty Zep here in Zeptember with Duffer. We're closing out our Hodag Park concert series for this summer, this year, on Tuesday night with Carly Davidson. Carly Davidson hits the stage at 6:30. We hope to see you out there for the finale for the year. Carly Davidson, 6:30. 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
2: Mostly cloudy heading into early this evening. Some clouds tonight. Maybe a little patchy fog late, the low close to 60. Saturday clouds along with some sunshine, the high near 80. Partly cloudy on Sunday, high 78. Labor Day on Monday, sunshine along with a few clouds, the high 80. Somewhat weather Monday night. From the WSAW News Channel 7 studio, I'm First Alert Meteorologist Jeremy Tabin.
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0: 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Today, no exception. We'll kick that off with a long set next.
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1: 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Sarah Vernick, a rock in reverse. 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
1: This is a special report from ABC News. Judge William Sullivan declaring a mistrial in the case of Lindsey Clancy after the jury came back deadlocked once again today. Sullivan with this message for jurors.
2: I watch every day, day after day, week after week, all of you performing that duty that you braced for. And I just kind of wanted to let you know I understood how hard everybody worked in this case.
1: The deadlock apparently came down to one person, according to defense attorney Kevin Reddington, who unsuccessfully attempted to impose a stay on the judge's mistrial declaration. Reddington had argued Clancy was suffering from postpartum psychosis at the time she strangled her three children to death in 2023 before throwing herself out of a second-story window in her house, and therefore she should not be held criminally liable for the crime. The court reconvenes at the end of the month to discuss next steps in the case. This is ABC News.
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4: 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The berries were sold at Walmart stores in 16 states, including Wisconsin. So far, no one has reported getting sick from the berries. Customers are advised not to eat the berries, and if they have some, they should instead return the package to Walmart for a full refund. A popular Northwoods nature trail will be getting bigger. The Heart of Vilas County Bike Trail will be getting an extension next year thanks to a state grant. The 55-mile-long trail winds through the Northern Highland American Legion State Forest from Mercer to St. Germain with its start in Boulder Junction. The expansion would add another 3.5 miles to the east side of the trail. The bike trail generates $25 million a year in tourism for the region. Another Wisconsin Police Department dropping Flock safety cameras, Kenosha Police, canceling their contract with the automated license plate reader and moving to a different company. Kenosha Police Chief said he had serious concerns with the system and how the city's data is being used. And the Packers have announced their game themes and activities for the upcoming home schedule at Lambeau Field, highlighted by a special halftime tribute to former team president and CEO Bob Harlan. Harlan's name will be permanently unveiled on the northeast facade of the stadium during halftime ceremony on October 29th, when the Packers host the Carolina Panthers on Thursday Night Football. There's a look at your news. I'm Paul Hart.
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21: Mostly cloudy heading into early this evening. Some clouds tonight. Maybe a little patchy fog late, to low close to 60. Saturday clouds along with some sunshine, the high near 80. Partly cloudy on Sunday, high 78. Labor Day on Monday, sunshine along with a few clouds, the high 80. Some wet weather Monday night. From the WSAW News Channel 7 studio, I'm First Alert Meteorologist Jeremy Tabin.
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Tom D. Snyder. Tune in right here every week for the House of Hair, right here on Rock 105.3 WRLO every Saturday evening at 6. Crank it up! The House of Hair is here.

0: Rock 105.3 WRLO, Friday's Duffers. Did you know? Did you know in a survey of car owners, air conditioning, the most commonly ranked as the most essential feature to have in a vehicle? Huh. Minneapolis has the most single men over the age of 18. There you go, ladies. 36% of drivers think an ice scraper the most important thing to keep in your car. And that's coming pretty soon, too. 31% of us don't clean or wash our car. I wash my car constantly. The average American won't finish paying off holiday debt until July. Can you believe that? According to a study, baby boys born in the... Whatever happened with the holidays, just being with family and friends or whatever, was good enough years ago. Now you've got to go into debt until July? Okay, sorry. According to a study, baby boys born in the winter have a better chance of being left-handed. Huh. And did you know 70% of people say their dog helps them stay fit?
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3: Mostly cloudy heading into early this evening. Some clouds tonight. Maybe a little patchy fog late, the low close to 60. Saturday clouds along with some sunshine, the high near 80. Partly cloudy on Sunday, high 78. Labor Day on Monday, sunshine along with a few clouds, the high 80. Some wet weather Monday night. From the WSAW News Channel 7 studio, I'm First Alert Meteorologist Jeremy Tabin.
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0: following is a severe weather bulletin. The National Weather Service in Green Bay has issued a severe thunderstorm warning for southwestern Marathon County, northwestern Portage County, northeastern Wood County, until 6:45 p.m. At 5:48 p.m., a severe thunderstorm was located 11 miles west of Mosinee, or 20 miles southwest of Wausau, moving southeast at 20 miles an hour. Hazard, 60 miles an hour wind gusts and quarter-size hail. Source, radar indicated. Impact, hail damage to vehicles is expected. Expect wind damage to roofs, siding, and trees. Other locations impacted by the severe thunderstorm include Halder, Roselleville, Big O' Plain County Park, Moon, Dancy, Blanker, Millidor, Sherriott Junction City. Seek shelter inside a well-built structure and stay away from windows. The storm is capable of producing damaging winds and large hail. Repeating, a severe thunderstorm warning has been issued until 6:45 p.m. for the following counties in Wisconsin, Marathon, Portage, and Wood.
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2: 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Car rolled out into the middle of the highway after an accident, and it was impossible to see, so we just kind of took it out. Nobody was hurt. Okay, let's spend the night together with lots of rock and roll, starting right now.
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1: Going back to May 11th, 1981 in Cleveland, Ohio, the night the Prince of Darkness himself, Ozzy Osbourne, did what he does best. This one's from the album Tribute, and it features the late, great Randy Rhoads shredding like he was sent straight from the guitar gods. Ozzy live, you know, we did shows together down in Brazil. It was great live. Ozzy was great. So here's Ozzy with a live version of Flying High.

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0: of the strange and dumb coming up on Hey Stupid with Alice. 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

0: Now on Alice's Attic, a look at people that are strange and often dense, mindless, obtuse, vacuous. In other words, stupid.
1: Hey, stupid. Well, today's stupid news comes from Pittsburgh, where a couple traded in wedding bells for blast beats when they got married in the middle of a mosh pit. The heavy metal couple opted to forgo church nuptials and got married in the middle of a mosh pit during a Cannibal Corpse show. While they performed the song Unleashing the Bloodthirsty, Erica and Christopher Curtis said their I do's. Isn't that romantic? 50 years from now, they'll do it again with Cannibal Corpse, which will actually be corpses. Well, if you got married while stage diving, tell me all about it at alice@alicesattic.com. I just hope that that marriage lasts forever. I'll be back in a few with an email request, so don't move.
2: Alice will be right back.
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